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1: My girl just caught me.
2: You made her catch you?
1: I don't know how I let this happen.
2: With who?
1: The girl next door, you know? I don't know what to do.
2: Say what?

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You ever dance with the devil in the pale moonlight? I always ask that of all my prey. I just like the sound of it.

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1: Right about now, the Funk Soul Brother. 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

0: That was a David Bowie song.
1: I didn't screw it up, did I?
2: No.
1: Okay, but here's another one I could screw up.
2: What is it?
1: Am I gonna do this by myself?
2: Yeah, you should do it by yourself. Do it by yourself.
1: Okay, well, I think I'll try it in a different key. I'll try it in the normal key.
2: Yeah.
1: If it sounds bad, these people are just gonna have to wait.